0: again given flesh. I was called here by humans who wish to pay me tribute.
1: Tribute? You steal men's souls and make them your slaves?
0: Perhaps the same could be said of all religions.
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